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0: 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Радио 4FM.
1: Hey guys from 4FM, I just wanted to say a huge thanks to you to support the track. It means the world for us. Have a beautiful day.

Radio. Съвременната хит музика. You played it cool and I played it dumb. 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

hit muzică. Catra FM. Everybody's afraid to feel good. Everybody's afraid. Right now, some DJ Dion Solo. Vi-a slușit un nou tu mi-parce. 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

Ράδιο. 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When I was 6 years old, I broke my leg. 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

Emoția lui Cetri. 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
1: Hi Bulgaria, we are Liquid 5 and Justin Jimura. You are listening to our brand new single Northern Lights.